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1: 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May God bless you. 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
4: 恩与同路人，为你送上不同嘅人生故事。点样绝处逢生，走出人生困局？点样喺平凡当中活得更精彩？恩与同路人，约定你。
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0: 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Or in Singapore, you can hear us at 8 to 10 in the morning, 6 to 8 p.m. and 11 to 12 midnight. 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